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Lucas Graham was dat en mama said it's oké. En dit is The Sweet Sensation, purely by coincidence.

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0: before you go, there's something I want you to have.
1: 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But wait a minute, isn't this?
0: Yeah, yes it is.
1: But I thought the old lady dropped it into the ocean in the air.
0: Well, baby, I went down and got it for you.

0: De playlist van je weekend. Streekomroep de Bevelanden.
1: I remember those summer days and those long hot summer nights. We were young and free.

In a world synthesized by code and consciousness, it is techno that remains our universal language, the bridge between souls and circuits.

beyond the neon horizons. In a world synthesized by code and consciousness, it is techno that remains our universal language, the bridge between souls.